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1: 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Amen.
0: Amen. Yes, I'm our Quabba Bio, Eba Church of Christ. 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O.P.S.F. 104.3. 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
1: 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It was a castle of a or Sura Casa or no home on our son Gotten Waka. Now I do send me you can win us back a cadamus of Nibia no Zawara. See any even better, Betty Bacopena gem. In the Casa in Yimpa binum waka. Oh yes, soon coffee, maybe Bimswaka. Na Eba, we are seeing one. Mamma, she showed me a cra. I ever say, I can't trust him last certain day. We are seeing you the whole world. Kasa 7,170. No, we are seeing you about. So, bottom gravel. We are on Shishama, why are to hope? We are seeing you the whole world. Kasa ahrom kutenge 7,170 mpim efene eson oha inyi edoson inyi kasa ahrom wo wiase mu nyina na dam kasa yina mu no mu half kura won twro nti ebi se da won twro adot dia enya dam noti e baga na ha so a gana ha kasa ahrom wo ha owo wo inyimpa kan ahrom no Oh yeah, about 80. Bim says 83. It's been 80, 83 and more. Na ma watcho woman, uko schools ahruwa. Waja to me to me ekin kain and out to me and some friend I don't know. Oh 11. 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In the poor bakas and be. Then the masam no wa first going chapter 14. Yes shasi. 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In the Bible Nakadain, first Corinthians chapter 14, verse 10, and go, Osden.
2: Okasahuro be breed, that ever we are see. Nancy, you move here anywhere, any near Etre.
1: In the support of Kadamasamia, and Yen by Adriana pay. There, medical children over 7,000 languages. No, we are see. Ghana ha over 80 languages. Kasa ahuru over 80. Mawatro numpo 11 and over. Na policy. Kasa ahuru bebre no eden.
2: No, we are see.
1: Nanso so den.
2: Emu biara wo ni echre.
1: Emu biara owo ma ochre. 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And so, all those languages are what we are saying. Yanko Ponsi, Ningin Nara, or then,
2: and jazzy,
1: about 193 ni countries are all United Nations. Two, on Uncle United Nations, Vatican, Palestine, on Uncle Home. But I can't, oh my, what we are saying now, Boma, Minty Jimmy Namoa, over 240 languages, countries. 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
1: 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You want a drink or movie? But the book of details since me will remember and pay. 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On your one day. Dam Casa, who we are marking was over 7,170 plus over 83 languages organ a higher. You come Mukroma, Iya Gumwa, Iya Kasa Wondro, Iya Di Iya Kafanzi Fanzi Kuno. What's it? 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No De Damukasa Hurri, Onu Be Yasi. Me can wait no match when send me a say, Wabra Mugumio can detain ye, or for I see an appeal. When you uncle born and cassa, not the cassa nina, baby, I see. Nasend them and do umpama, me was hatcher there. In Tabrivia, you uncle pointing in Papa Cassan, or in your packers a cassa, on Angsa de Bainamo, Babby don't come on next week. The mission has not my born to come out to one of that two to them. Genesis chapter 11. 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
1: 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your young kind we did your year verse 1 up to 5 Genesis chapter 10 verse 1 to 5 you bring your Japheth Nasifo. 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What's we are saying? Say, "Chiro, we cardinal point into north, south, east, and west." 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One more by Tubal for Tiberian, Meshach for by Armenia, Tiras for about by Scandinavians. The monk of Wina, yeah, in Yimpa, another Kofua, Japheth Nasa for Wuhan, walk over the northern sector of the world. Rafaeti, the Mister Mina, Yabako Sama, Oha, Ocha, or there. BPR, what we are seeing, Munash has a feature, so no more. It is a Missy, a prayer, I'm assuming a prayer, some dia. No, yeah, Yankasa, and a prayer, boy, Yabusim, Kabidia. What is he said there? They are here in the name of worshiping God. I'm para damn naughty. And I'm here to be a kid. You know what I'm saying? See, second people now. Oh, yeah, Ham. Nasty for now. Genesis chapter 10, Nankasa. Verse 6 up to 20. One so, work as I know what I'm saying. It's one so far. The southern sector, or from the southern zone countries and other nations. Once was a phone one anum. Benya Kush. Kasa Hebrew Kasa no jada black. In the Ethiopia. On my Ethiopia, yet Ghana for Krabagade. One the FAB if you buy no. This is one worker Kasa or Osset Amafano, one if you buy. So Ethiopia, if you Kush. Awaye Ham Asifo. Mizrim. Awaye Egypt. One also if you buy. Part for our Libya. One if you buy. Canaan. 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

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Say a name, Folate in tea, say when you should brew, when you should chew, and your mountain tam said your weapon and now. Mr. Wada, a modern soup in your mojo drupa panum. So a dog with a near catcher said it was a tremacoye dear, who be him with your drew and one of my. Any Folate Blood Tonic, and one be him. So we Folate Blood Tonic in tea, and you should brew minty much to me. No one shall die in him, you know, will be here for what the amount. Number near 0544-631402 and 0599-889971. Follett, a young Jedro Papa. Latest from say, a your partner.

0: life obi your partner omo asum due wodi anigi ma won wo bu chese oye wo ye sana latest form akwakoye latest form ye partner for the podcast na bra bu nte woda wodan down oboa ama wo na ye wode omo 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that's many people here come on latest form your partner for life 0302 231155 be fetch when you hear me now what you are we 0302 231155 and I'll go to camera and I can say okay photo shoot now oh me about it so that be on one for now 0302 220 29365 0302 220 29365 latest phone your partner for life why is it who magic me na me quite no me back in the hour for movie pretty joy would you offer engineer Adam asu hu wachi me Adam anono ne wan yes any we nimi so bi to beans we yachiri ha me area ha me no bia I fine enji me hu ni pa me chia no manu se me no ye fine enji me hu na me chia ni she 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Who has your poku? When I marry you, I'll do them call. 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You bet. 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Record well, so never catch your mammy. So also record that at all. Say, make us a whole pay, Kimmy. That iPhone, gonna use your iPhone. That's it. We all know that silence is golden. When your rent is due and you can't pick up the call. When the shop is empty and you are pretending it's fine. When salary finished 2 weeks ago and that's still a week to go. 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call for we brother and you be any ho Ghana card repair and a win here and I'll pay me buy you 7 producer may you give me all about home into hearing camera no it would be na mefa plan se de be ya o ha ne be brese bi emeka mi so enso minim pa nkofo enwo me si o manufia say you got to put a phone on the money who what you can't boobon swim you know ready white oat say sister coast they say could you answer and I say is all the ready white oat I can do and then we're not no breakfast in there and one many penny and what then they pick up oh yes breakfast and one amount for young what they pick up ready white oat a healthy oatmeal good for both adults and children. It contains fiber, plant protein, good source of carbohydrates, and minerals for energy. Ready white oat, no, no. You said that the idea is very affordable. Shannon Susan ready white oat, a quick, healthy, na delicious. A delicious one, kasa. Delicious, no, just a day, no, a depra. Vitality level, no, as when it, a warm, smooth, and another delicious. Miss Ramu Bibri. 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active lifestyle and also school children who need energy for their daily activities papa no no ready white oat supermarket bi abako edwam corner shop biara ready white oat e boje meter 0540-552-686 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sika ne da ho a returns be ba so no e ye pafo e ye EDC EDC got professional fund management, flexible investment option, the potential for higher returns than ordinary savings and financial security 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O sign up and ne ochina and your matter din e de mam. Pato dear fene e deni 0302-610-400 Number no frepe o sem pacho. Ye se yenya ja to mogana se EDC any baby or is kakosha. A bank as well by Usika. Upis can on Zabeka. Usigana to whom you number no bako e WhatsApp 0509268414 Number near say 0509268414 Edem EDC EDC. Say a car farm on Sujina baby Ujina into Amanga Adjaya again. So go on and need the car farm put that to Hua or not to me say you and your mother didn't come to attend. And your mother didn't come on. Now I was so with me to home appliances, Papa. Dear fire, dear corner, our corner, the two and this two, the one woman and what the room, the was one of Pavian Mira and your gigia. They a car farm Ghana Limited. 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Ajiku puku. 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Go ba woman thing woman tone could shut out on Chamdi Atosunam Jinamua to the newsroom trebia which you may say, yes, and my raw Fidelity Bank, believe with us. Oh, when and I are guessing. 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On my nomson purpose at Jumaya and Yamiadum, a band here form of police, no. Police, no, I would excuse, and now, as Wabako, as a uncle, long as I your personal police, our master master do rude, no. 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So we took a camera photo. Oh, Adama, Ube, Wolfie, Kruma, my yammy no, my who was just as yes. In the perfect mind, and in Tadia Jusu, I your boss, Bafo, when in Tadishim, our deba. Said you will see a comporter no home, then pop one in the entire perfect man Kaftani St. Phillips, a whole any would you got. Also, dear, if you want to get a gassy, or can ask us to so. Science is here, go good, this is a winty. You can be beer, won't it? What you are in court, the nipper TV movie, buy a bako, buy a yen yamme, and your permanent choir, and got Nana who would say, whom? Is all of all. The Aguari day, perfect mark of Chan, and I eat the etoso. Ababuchi domineze and opay Ocha and the Kupuku. What a Aguilacato Nuvia and Perufui Buano come to Faka Buano, Naniacate Buano, or fetch you are no de Comesca. Kingsway, I want to go over the one. And then I may talk, Daddy. And Daddy, my mother used to mention that to be a chapel which you don't mean. We mean your penny, and I hint as our tunnel. And what's our fine in a wood in for fair? 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that I'll pump over check me. Sounds a 7 period, yes, sir. In the nipper, the nipper. In 2004, may come on my chair, say, St. Philip's, no, so open with your cocoa ton and tidy in India. Hey, come up. Number and I made the mom must also 0244 147112 0244 147112 and 0244 440641. Enter the pa, I go through any of a lepo, Saint. With the man who we move.
1: 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Number near 0541-361-2371. 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pe yellow, and I me pe white. Me size aye extra large, medium, and I extra extra large. Me pacho, me pe number C, not your number no so a day, a gochi. Pepe. Inti Miss Ramada, Munto Ainkan Football Academy, your customized GC. Na dear friends, I wish you a GC. 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